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1: We're going to dance. We're going to dance. We're going to dance. And

I've been walking Central Park, singing after dark, but think I'm crazy. Stuff in all my feet, shuffling just too.

I've been walking Central Park, singing after dark, but think I'm crazy.